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1: 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Nankanyo!

0: 2026 began, since this is our year of transformation, we outline Romans chapter 5, verse number 17. The Bible said, If by one man's offense death reigned by one, much more they which receive the abundance of grace and the gift of righteousness, the Bible said, they shall reign or rule in this life by one Jesus Christ. And then when we started 2+ months ago, the series we have begun, and we are going through the caption or the theme is Follow Me. Our main scripture is Matthew chapter 9 and verse number 9. The Bible said, and Jesus passed forth from there and saw a man by name Matthew sitting at the receipt of custom or by the tax office, and said unto Matthew, Follow me. And he arose and followed Jesus. And it was in this that I brought together, I think it was Matthew chapter number 16 and verse number 24, which where Jesus said, if anybody wants to follow me, let him first deny himself and take up his cross and come following me. And he even went further and said, anybody that contends for his life will lose it. And anybody who loses his life for my sake will find it. In the 26th verse, he said, what shall it profit a man if he shall gain the whole world and lose his own soul? Or what shall a man give in exchange of his soul? For the Son of Man shall come in the glory of his Father with all his angels, and will reward every man according to their works. May the Lord bless the reading of these profound scriptures in Jesus' precious name. Hallelujah. This is another privilege and an opportunity for us to come into his presence and fellowship, not only with ourselves, but also to fellowship with God, to be with the Holy Spirit, and to receive the glory of his grace, and also to for him to reveal himself directly to us. But one of the profound things when we gather is, as you know, the Bible has outlined in Acts chapter number 13 and verse number 44, where we have come to hear God's word. Where we have come to hear the word of the Lord. It's amazing how the Apostle Paul, who has been outlined as the greatest theologian, outlines it in Romans chapter number, I think it's 1 verse number 16. He said, I'm not ashamed of the gospel, because the word of God, or the gospel, is the power of God unto salvation to everybody who believes, first to the Jew and then to the Greek. The word of God is the power of God. That's a mystery. When you meet some, you meet to me the conqueror Jim. The mawomwa wajiwomongwa. It's this that the scriptures were talking about, that to them that perish, this is foolishness. To them that perish, 1 Corinthians chapter number 1 and verse number 18, the preaching of the cross to them that perish, foolishness. But to them that are saved, it is the power of God. So he comes to even outline the same
1: power. Okay, FM. Okay. 101.7.
0: The gospel is the power of God. Wow. The gospel. Why are we here? You say, you know, media, me call Presby, me call Betedis, me call Alabaster, me call Pentecost, me call Solid Rock, me call Royal House, me call ICGC. Why are you here? So you may miss the real essence. Because we are not talking about religion, or neither are we talking about denominations. We are not talking about denominations. We are not here because stop your nonsense. We are here on a very important issue, and not the trivial ones. We are here dealing with very, very strong issues. Very important issues. Hallelujah. I can't hear.
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0: We are here dealing with real issues. Very strong. Not, you know. Masori na yeye die na nye mosofo na ye no. Put that aside, it's too trivial. Ubi ya fakemi yenu miyansana bidruha. There are people who have traveled from places to be here. It's not a joke. 6 o'clock. Which church starts at 6 o'clock? 6 o'clock in the morning, somebody is already in church. If that is the case, we are not here to joke. Obi kobe bi nra nacho. Watimi afori afri nikateso. Atina kemo all over the place and to be here. At 6 o'clock in the morning. Yen ya mami nomdi ya ko presby nomini ya diya. 10 o'clock afeni ebe
1: shansi. Okay, FM. 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
0: 9:30, the choir is processing. Sign 9 o'clock and we have closed the service. Everybody then can go home and attend to whatever they are trying to do, especially in preparation for the beginning of the week. It's a sacrifice. It's an investment. It's a sacrifice and an investment. See, when the Bible talks about so many powerful and interesting things, there are things that we need to be and come to a cognizant understanding. You know, I have always said that anytime we show up like this, we have come to be trained. We have come to be trained. On Friday, the seer preached a very powerful message. We still have it on the page, on the main page, Prophet Dr. Kofi Odro on Facebook and YouTube. Go back and listen to it. The alertness of the believer must be very sharp and
1: alert. 1:01:7.
0: A sharp alertness of the believer is required to the premise of God's word. It's very important. You know, in my generation and in this country, is when we go into the place of pray for me, Mama Kwanchire, you know, and because we love mystics. We love mystics. We love spiritism, strange things, you know, all kinds of madness. We love it. You know, all this nonsense. We love this, and this is why the false prophets of Ghana have been able to succeed in their venture and their franchise, because they know that majority of people love nonsense. Religious routine. They know that the people love that. Jinzuo we public tepite. Jipada we fasina we nim. Jiarini we fatuasene. Jikros we fakobo baby. Jistika we eye we. Jihambad. The nonsense we have brought into Christianity. And this is why we are losing its effect. We are losing its effect. There are Islamic nations who Senegal, Mali, Yako Triwa, went to Dubai and we visited a place in Abu Dhabi. You will not believe shops are not locked. Shops on the roadside, they are not locked. Because Yechua, by Sharia law, they will cut off the hand Noah with the kofar sahadia. Itinipa bibri. Ah, woman said to turn up to the soul. Go and see how Islam have kept people in check in compliance of the law. It was my mother, Dr. Christy Dotete, who took my wife out of this country the first time. And she bought a flight ticket and paid for her visa and carried her with her to the United Arab Emirates. And when she returned, she, you know, they didn't make need a lot of noise and said, you need to travel to this place. So I went together with her. The first time when we left our hotel somewhere in the area, in the Diara area, to go into Midtown, we were just by a traffic light, and the people, it was not green for us, it was red. And whilst it was red for pedestrians,
1: okay,
0: people there were no cars or vehicular movement. But the people, over 50 people standing on the opposite direction, and we were over 70 standing at this direction, and no car was there, and nobody crossed the road. I stood there and I started clapping. My wife said, we are outside. I'm saying, Jai, my mom said, Jai, Jai, Jai, Jai. Jai, my mom said, I was in an Islamic nation. The traffic light is red on pedestrians, green on vehicles. And there was no vehicle and nobody crossed the street. Look at the lawlessness of motorbikes and bicycles on our streets. And you proclaim a Christian nation. It is a disgrace to the cross, an indictment to Christianity. You know, and this is why anybody comes to sit here in the presence of God. We don't talk nonsense. We don't talk nonsense on Sunday morning. It's a serious moment. And you grow. Feeling that I am right and he is wrong. But one thing they are forgetting is that God will judge that marriage. And when God is judging that marriage, you will not talk. You will not come. You won't have that chance. God will bring righteous judgment. Because judgment is on the way. When we come to sit here, the last Friday, I looked at the message and didn't notice it that way until when you spell the word attack in the revelatory presentation. I went back home and watched the video again to make my notes. Why? Because whilst you are preaching, I am learning God's word, because Obia have not yet come to the cognizant realization of knowing it all, because the word of God is a revelation that unfolds precept upon precept, line upon line, here a little and there a little. It builds up, and you cannot say, because I am a preacher, if another preacher is preaching, I don't need to learn, because God may be speaking in another revelation which you have no idea. If I was not a preacher this morning, a little child from the children's church can stand on this altar, and God can use him to unfold, unleash, release, a fresh revelation that can bring me life and abundance of it. Dear, some of me, if you have a Bible read,
1: Coca-Cola, 1:07.
0: Wherever the soles of your foot shall tread, I will give it to you. In the book of Joshua, only one verse. Tell me why Coca-Cola is not. Krobias. Many companies are copying their brand. Many people have spoken against them, that their product is nothing but sugar water. Still, they are prevailing. Just one verse in the Bible. Just one verse. Apple took only one verse from the Bible. Isaiah chapter number 60 and verse number 8. Only one verse. I'm talking about the apple, you know, in the United States. The first time we heard the word cloud, it was from the mouth of Steve Jobs. First person who mentioned the cloud.
1: Okay,
0: person,
1: FM. Okay,
0: that there is something that you can keep data in from a place apart from your drives, your hard drives.
2: first person that said that. Not people who are using servers to work, but the ordinary person can store his pictures and her pictures in a cloud. The word cloud came from this man. And the verse is in the Bible. Who are these that fly as a cloud? In the script, only one verse. And in that same verse, Microsoft picked up a word, and it's the word Windows. And it's in the same verse. The tech companies went looking, and they went looking for it in the same verse. Yet they have a Nyamia Sema Bokeshiraso. Question. What has it done for you? Yeah, question.
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Abusi afuano pa mu ma me fa Kristo mu nchanchacha mu na na me ma mu na nso akwaaba. 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Shewrade anu onyam se

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The Lord bless you. All right. The Bibles, Timmy Joy, the Bible said, was through and sent you an EB. It will, some rankers are said here, what treating what? Very, very, you know. The Bible said, for a sick for me, sir, the queen for by yes, in chance, I want your woman sent you an EB. Now, you know. We brought it once as a dream, you would have to meet you, sir. When you knew Aquatana, where we are taught, sir, and we are by and we went to me a castle, said you, where we are not unity flannel panel. He went to me a coy. Him room a butu cronisu, I went to me castle, was sure of that tonne. And woba be kawa yimua etoso enano wase enema de boye fuei eni aware seye fuei ehwe nsenchrene womba womba wonsenchrene biara jis

0: 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to address one of the generation hey any fryer if you are able to predict the weather but cannot predict the time in which you leave how pathetic that will be or is asebwe dan pass you jina so free so osun senchire ne no de ebre no ami wo mu no anwo de
1: okay, FM.
0: Can I look at see that our father say? Ramene Omano and Penny Four and Tantamura. My penny and a neck as I said. Someone me sukus or not emu. I'm the infants and Panam Muraho. The infant one of Freya and Tetuan Mamma Catcher. You may do, baby, I'm afraid, baby, move a granny of you, ma'am, I'm telling you. Me kase mpa wo school mu kwa nchene ade mpota mu dwa so na me chira wo niam a nipa ne bi eye ma ko school mu akwa to e mo frankron in one particular school heavily pregnant 9 months fully pregnant writing wasi in uniforms me akwa shie school fo yeah, wamu ya occultist. Meshia SHS 1
1: okay,
0: gentleman. First year, form 1 in secondary school. Wane oba umienu. First year. Tiri amike. First year in secondary school. Wa umienu dada. It is a ibaba bejina ona ye pesia dia sempanu boure school mu. And I'm said the standards have fallen so much, you know. Now, because I'm here, me bure mu en Kenya, me samua, me catch you know. Adia eba me buti sano. Inyadi abeti me ajira no. The Bible said in Matthew chapter 24, was a hujaya eba want to address you. Sorry, if you are the one for us here, ebin sida, ebin sun sida. Was it sad here, the beba? You are going to see. I would join you, yeah, baby, any person. If you are the one for us here, anybody do sabri, it means see that. And we are going to see these kinds of things, ladies and gentlemen, that they are going to unfold. Every more drainers, I am under the asset, you know, we've talked about it. Drainers, I am under the asset. You know, we've talked about it. About this ankwasi adwuma no, what they can help okay, you to do is to get concessional licenses from the Minerals Commission. Ema subaski o ayi na ke guide oni abo akwan ya ye faso eye. O pese wo ye go trade and our business in so they have the potency of licensing you and giving tier 1, tier 2 self-financing aggregator and aggregator licenses to give you the opportunity to be able to stand and do the job. They tiga a task force on a corner or more a juman or said here oh yeah no nya san ye yen one coma boa nanka yen yen say a draw we and fine yet nanka boa so that you will not degrade the environment and destroy yeah water bodies rumri a dear na you don't go there. Omwa bechinechino, te said the Greek officer si abuwe kuyafo bibri emwene ibibri etimi ababeye regional best farmers, district best farmers, and okay, even national best farmers.
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0: They help you, they teach you how to do it. Eriyan zwa farm eyi enkro. 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It in nature kurano. Your tradings and unuchire nature, at a point, nature itself will revolt against the people who are Timono. It be buffan the boundaries, so we will have free Job, where hitherto shall your proud ways come and no further.

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0: 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Okay, apparently me in the co school. Eh Kwame, yeah, organize homecoming. Eh wo, eh New York. 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
1: Mm.
0: Because I know as I test me. Very disappointing in you. Hey. Disappointed in you.
1: Mm.
0: Oh, to papa as well.
1: Numbers, you know.
0: And I'm hearing a voice note to say. So, one found quasi assembly and free me so net. A ye, what ya blue children are? A ye, depression, I come on, who do you make you? Poor what? No, as I test me. Wahwe brofo kura wonte na ate brofo
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0: na u beri matem Upodam na mumi ute New York. Your friend is saying what the prince was saying something may win di. What school you are not ni mianza no di eni.
2: I did not help her because one pa.
0: And how you there be me come mama we say so what depression and fan ko biso. Yeah me. Okay. Mumi ever the work at ani enko.
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1: banie aha
0: say wadi 44 years
1: Charles Taylor
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1: anybody for the for
0: what the for
1: na na ne o 31
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0: 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Na wako che near mama hospital and the car name motorbikes come up pussy for. Then no moon and nipper be could be son or a year affaria some. What do you two John Walker said? No, ye chairman, defense and interior committee of parliament. Na 8 years, sir, MPP be this one. On one by true must be told. Woman, you who to a car, you know, not by Mussoon parliamentarians, so a year press conference. 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
3: 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Definition of reconciliation and the fair part of it. Now, any Kumuana, Alexate, he can't seem to be an akempe or Pamono.
0: Aye.
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3: 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His Excellency, the former Vice President, Apamrida.
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3: 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I just want to ask them, why are the MPP, is that your opposition? Some people opposition, boy.
0: Uh-huh.
3: I want to catch you, sir. I want to catch you, sir. And your hello, Undivi. Undivi?
0: But I'm going to say, I'm a party, I would do. And now, so many, you are your table, so you can, what's it? 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
3: Sandy Power Bomb didn't know Kwame or Moka will be on fine because party no, baby a good deal, any baby about the dream. I say, not an MPP party.
0: Say, I'll be a good deal, party, say, could the MPP for Monsem.
3: MPP party, Kwame. 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Say, who come more? 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
3: 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Then if a chrono file we are that be binti when we are see view it meeting a witness statement the two at the year and near my bina. But what I say.
0: Council.
3: Asema omudiato Mr. Bisu so no. Odan sinin sem na obi jira o na o ka no. So sha in 754 paragraphs more than 20 na ye. Yes. Hey,
0: yes. So who my education and some na yes yes ni o kan bi sey. Wada woma.
3: E bi ni sey. And the appear could be sey and the okay, my main kidney.
0: I'm back for it.
3: My uncle lawyer, and then you're the master that make. And you, oh, dancing, you do me minimum, me share that.
0: Of us,
3: and you, Nanny dear, was no move, baby. And you also say, Nayamuno, and you also and can dance upon I have an
0: old.
3: And you also can, I mean, you. And you also mean me share that. In the Edena or Madam was on a guy. I'm Ramony and Yintu. And you also say, and you also say, paragraph of beer, and you also say, ah, also so aqua dance for now do a move by the book word, you know, and you also go. Oh, so my country was a special prosecutor officer, you know, in the College of Surgeons, you know, said Jeep in air president, and 7 years now.
0: Huh?
3: Oh. 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
3: Debi. 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
0: Wo bi. A criminal. E wo school Ghana school of law. Say criminal lawyer walking essentials of evidence. Yeah, ni nyina say ya echre mu. Eno mu ni ade ade yi. Enye no a bia no de ba kwagina court.
3: Debut. So we be lawyer ni bia na officer say we prosecutor. Eno yes that true. Last week me call some we. And that we lawyer na say we prosecutor. Debut. Eno ti ni e wo prosecution division at DPP da no. Wo kwa na wa sa ase akre wadwuma. Wo ko su adwuma te se ne a now, if I come in the day, this is where I come in the day.
0: Oh, Debbie, but I said, I'm in my course school, my course technical school, the Achem joinery, and only at the Achem Bebia, Mede, a unibe for glue, be fanama, join the same calculation.
3: Oh, come, dear, or more, who joining could an Akasako, dear, and why I'm going to go home.
0: Ha, there's a whole nothing now, we are real carpentry.
3: I've seen, and now we didn't be a neighbor to form. Sanity and no one could do number boy, and yes, be brave. In fact, I'm a criminal lawyer, and I'm a Yannick, you know, me who from the one and emissary, and I'm Chichan Indian. And
0: the court admitted, say, yes, sponges are the name for him.
3: Was he?
0: Court on it, yes, yes, yes, yes, yeah, why I say, in your name,
3: normally, so could she have trial judges be to say court to win all? Yeah, because the trial judges are just always starting from magistrates. I've been no more wounds, I didn't know. We're a trial judge, there's no sign of who your criminal law on any my hombre. If it's on way a trial judge who free district court, ah, yet why is them we wouldn't him, yes, yes, and wouldn't him. Oh, dear, come back, I don't cry, all lawyer, hombre. They kind of only preoccupied on who say I am, but yes, paragraph will be and you also say, and you see, and you and they have made their requirement. Say, I'm Rakrana 7 years old. We are going to have a young friend, and the fair will say, who are this fight to say, that's all can you know.
0: Maybe
3: now, yeah, and you know, crazy Uraka, I made any.
0: A bad day.
3: Silent and no criminal law would ye two are dear Bacon. Yes, dear, yem fam meho. And until I brand ye be an annui, ye jan on what they fear to do, and if you have fear to do Bacon, ye jan on. Oh, yes, in the world of credit. And you too.
0: Oh,
3: honey, a friend will embrace me a friend, yes, the after them.
0: Test some ye find yasem.
3: Debbie, Kwame Senior. You cannot treat me as yet, and you're fine, yes.
0: kakyerebokuro
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3: 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Withdraw case, no. Come to and find my court. Open it. Now we are saying we will Hanan case, no.
0: Aye.
3: Prosecute a bad court. Any letter to one of my idiom commentary. Dana, Wednesday. First of all, she debut to move. The free case, now no one shoot case. The down. 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The mum yeti yeti muse kwa ofansu ye no. Wanye ni ye. On the way there, the buasem ne fa baby. Eno. 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Ewo Supreme Court. 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Special prosecutor court bako se. Uni kwa nse u prosecuti. Eye high court. High court se ka asemuno. Udi asemuno ako court of appeal. Se court of appeal. Ntu nina insisa aonda na high court minds. Yemre muno. Edana me kaina me sake biyo. Se court usha woko ame se. 200 Ghana cedis mame na se court of appeal se yen stay wa file se court in 290 order no so a e free sa da na wo file e ye no 200 ni wutie ye ye enti wa mu kura no wa file stay e wo court of appeal enti bra me wo juma wo de da bi me twa asema supreme court ya wo de ne ho supreme court ye court a wo de ne ho asema no ka ne nra enti se le ne Supreme Court, the deal no, or the no. As some of can in Rambo and Chichirin in the net, which is a son, I know. What say Supreme Court in the assembly and 5 year office in all at all, so be 1 July 29 in the Chinese Muasimi, the Muasimi and I. As you want
0: to badger, you want some yes, who need self-prosecutorial prosecutorial powers. Now, come on, Sam say. Nes, I say, one can call it.
3: Attorney General Robert Wassel. Crime does not last. Bonnie in general, the answer is actually. And the answer is actually. Attorney General Robert Wassel.
0: But on me, Bo. And Tina, one no special prosecutor, and one name, say, oh, who will be quiet? Do a wow, won't be quacka? Say, woo, your application for stay of execution. I was someone, woo, woo, can who, and name them, baby, are any president in law?
3: No, Attorney General, a special prosecutor, the Macatur, a office, you, Lingati, Achero, Majuma, Oman Casafe, no Minion, Akasa, if you had more. Lamin said that Nimmy or Chero Majuma. Omono workers no more winning in Afe, no Minion is Yeduma.
0: As Wamunya, Master
3: Omudi is Yeduma.
0: Ah, as a canate to all, Obia, or Ababa Nibi, or the Sabin was your 14 is here.
3: Ah, seven in the bottom of the main permanent immediate.
0: Na mate se o kan sa asem ne chere court for stay of execution court no so kan de ne chere no
3: court ka chere ne se ne be free supreme court be be bia na o de be ye adwuma nti o ento asem no so nti e pe kwere be sa court
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3: what was the under the pain come a yidi
0: There's a ruling on that. It do him from a and your dance here.
3: How do you carry the court? I'm a ruling. In the ruling, one was setting aside the appealer. We are she out to be some. In the case, you will be free at the comma. Also, start on to the judge. The crowd, remember the page of Mesa the same way. I found we are carry ruling in it.
0: Okay, no, baby, what? And yet, it is on to me, Yan say, okay, may you stay off education. Was a one penny. Mate, I said no crown, me sorry winding. And no prosecutor, a counsel for the accused of counsel for the state. I mean to me, my yet, not my yen, no my sorrow winded the whole thing. Any enemy disturb one cassa over 2 p.m.
3: Debbie, criminal law in Codessa and Codessa cra and Codessa cra. And Connors are cry.
0: Yeah, baby, I drag dance if we're bemonia the idea. Now, also, I'm missing me pistol of execution. What's on yet? Then I come in with another strategy. Now, strategy is okay, Osafi. So I soon pistol of execution per the determination by the Supreme Court. Now, I'm my only prosecutor. Me, yeah, we are prosecuting Virgin Abonte, and now you for OSP Virgin Abonte, Yancho. Ya chewa na na reporto a na reporto a kwapim se ibenya determination aha na enkosa o
3: na bi se si ai se o chi obi se si a o special prosecutor no menyi ni so beta na o yesa dia na o de no kwoto ase team e bi se si ai ni special prosecutor chewa wetin dia court se court a se o se o da djuma na o tibi nya bi e bu ni tumi so o chebe.
0: I bet the court on some, and you need 2 minutes or such in me.
3: I'm not going to be able to do it.
0: Na me file no le prosecutor and we ma ba ba chew said there be a report o me ho so
3: me pa me ma yan ko court because who need to me aye legal matters na say yewo mo special prosecutor ne
0: what me pa me ma asam na wo court ko court na ko court who need to me
3: yes court
0: so
3: who need to me
0: credo
3: enye juma no o say attorney general na enye juma no and wa file stay and you obi an ten stay no obi an ten Obia nya juma.
0: Aw.
3: Na wo high court foforo. Na high court foforo ne de. Ono ne san say high court 10. Emra na wase no. Enti chiri no menti no. Sa high court ne de wose bra beye wadwuma no. Enti ano de wotimi ko ekoye wadwuma no. Se nea emra no court na akata mawo. Tumi no. Enti contempt enchew.
0: Aw.
3: And I hope the filing not prosecutor. I mean, this will be filing not prosecutor because
0: filing here when we need to me was with you.
3: Send a case on your view.
0: Kazo. Yɛda wase sɛ wama yɛ saa education yi na mmara deɛ sɛ ɛnyɛ yɛse yɛse ɛne madwene yɛ me sɛ yɛdeɛ wokeka adeɛ sɛ wɔmo hia sɛ obi kyerɛ wɔ mo adwuma no ayi me ne ɔm bɛdi nkɔmmɔ ne sɛ bia nkɔmmɔ abɛfa wo a na nka awia biara no nka dawa nkɔ court no ɛyɛ 12 o'clock to 3 o'clock na ade wɔmo ahyɛ ɔmo wɔ office bebree na akyerɛ ɔmo adeɛ kakrakrakra
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0: can be one and something months why year something months no
3: okay how many years in office le by how many years in
0: ache ache pa martin midu bepim ne ache ache
3: one part from and the usua o plead guilty why no one was omitted that court
0: Debi, say ni panya no ma yetwin twan.
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3: I said, I will chrono. When you pack way, who buy an hour chrono pack way? Now, Jahodi, I said, you say, I also for who for the idea. I also for the idea. Also,
0: that will. I'm from James. Me, who am, may you know any solemnity?
3: Now, here, where I suffer.
0: One, and I know, Claudia, me, the anointing goon, so. And I may send suffer. 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
0: 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area no. Yes, I war Tescon and omu mienu ekaboma ni benya a stronger youth for our party. Offer, you see, yebe, ye de enyema miensa eneba. Yes, rebuild, re-energize, and reclaim power. Offer, sa nyema miensa wia ye de ebe, and no niye se yebe she she youth structure no from the polling station. Of a polling station near Tuaba, where the era Afarijan, or say elections are won at the polling stations. Eho, any abeche youth structures in the free. Na ye di abasa abidru national. 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
0: 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Or they just 1 week, I said 3 days in organize here.
1: Why are they pa? Mungkanche or the make 20 cities.
0: Oh, of our 20 cities.
1: On one metria nadia mean best will be a bit mammy.
0: Now offer
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0: Yes.
1: Ede Sir John ba ye.
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0: 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Yes.
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0: into the bush.
1: Into the bush no. Na all turn where you na say na ni chibuo. Enso obi a person we die wo musi no omo to na ebu na ni tie. Adie bay na wodi beba.
0: Mhm.
1: And I shown to me mo a wodi be ka ho because the eke eke nyina eke kama mo say 2028 general elections.
0: Yes.
1: Adie what are you bringing on board? Aye so something of novelty. And now aye bibi aye soro wonko. Ah wodi be boa mo panifo wo chairman wo general secretary mbe yi no mo treasurer women's organizer ni de eke eke ho nyina. Adie na ade beba po.
0: Of our other room, Jedi Beba, a strong con. Ah, Mijidi say a drew a mene in penny for Becassa ye among Matima say a ye. Ye build the youth structures from the polling station. Say ye drew polling station, I didn't man say a just polling station youth organizer. But this time ye better say, ye be building youth structures. Ewo polling station say we polling station youth organizer e be making sure say we benya o youth no together eno no o youth no e benya o youth chairman o youth secretary o youth organizer na say polling station be aye building a youth structures ewo ho say de be ya o mbetimi aye adwuma no dene amaye e say say timi e puti ne sa e be mama bunu no ehun say yes omo aso die bi e ma wo mo ewo party 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the youth structures in the appointment it ebe ma na ho keka na akosro na ye de yesa ebe ba constituency ebe full aba region ebe full aba national the minimum said national will be that but and cut down to the polling station this time ye be man akop polling station said ebe ya ebe ma home keka no polling station no aye kese if it's a polling station any winning elections it this time ye be ko 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
2: We mean no pa.
1: Mean no. 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
2: Nana France
1: France was before one one ebo
2: Africa 11
1: yeah 11 Nana country baby
2: and Spain is so who are din
1: what na ayi obeya me wrestle man ya obenye funufu we shegu a wash 5 you call friends
2: Messi Argentina
1: abawa Messi Eh funu funu wo bogum sa.
2: E nana wo yade. Messi at the age em say wo chenakura no benya 39 years.
1: Ah, chena no benya 39.
2: Ezo jina na
1: so. Enye de bia.
2: 39 no. Dabi ne de ne de ya kura je ni bia.
1: Charles Sampson Taylor chair no.
2: 5 years.
1: Ha! Be better what you know.
2: An example, a Taylor or Chay Ronaldo 3 years. And Ronaldo was 41. 41 and I said and watch 3 years
1: see kura gumi
2: ebegu
1: 1999 no bob blaster to 2004
2: We be here to miss it.
1: Most are I'm using inflation cost. Now, we your age say ya. And I know I'm an Kwamreku. What about Kwasi? We have more program. Anna or say, ni age in a party. As I was a friend when you're 53, as I say. Bounce when you're 50.
2: Ne benya 50.
1: Aye.
2: And to a na we did 3 years.
1: And by our say, age, you know, the man, Tinama, that when you hear.
2: Ah, age, I'm the man about born.
1: Ever born. Now, William and I, every mirror who are, so for be frame, say. Oh, bad boy, come find you who could be a money, smate him. Nanko, one pet, or moon pet him, man, a colonia, dear pa, like academy, so that it be another be. Now, a shame, yeah, day. A pi. Na okiga sa nungu janza papa. Na obano. O where how many years? No, so 26, but omu man is 16. You omu man is 16, I feel na 1 year, 2 years, it's 1 year, 18. Hey, Ghana la mi yama. So fool, nyame sa fool. May Kavana, Yedin, Kamoki, 101.7, Sine. Honorable Reverend in Tim Fodwo, AMP for Asensa, former Deputy Education Minister. Now, Yenin on Tutri and Komo. Honorable Mimoche.
3: Yes, Uncle Kami.
1: Now, Pombo, dear. Uncle
3: Panta Roma, not Dom, who you pronounce.
1: Papa, why ye a former Education Minister? Okay, Deputy. Na. What's in a crossing soon the coast school? Na enra na me canoe has set me quadru form five. Me, I guess, me tria may a registration fee. Me, men, and I'm what be won by be a menfa. Ain't he honorable or say prempe? So, on what's there, my dear, form one to form five English language. Oh, no, na, okohe mu, no, who's a medini. And I'm assuming the main can say, me, mammy, in this can so baba betria. Obs, I'm so, I'm my no coquanso. Was no baba da benam say, or qua what check. We are what quay bear 3 months, what the near man force within the musa, banama minusitifi, and one who go to your mammy. To me, we are school, no, honey. Me, home, my dear, crumb for the far fena. Why, the baby school, like I said, congregation. Dear Acoso, can any of you all cry out? You do be fear near Nocosia by Quam. 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
3: yo we dey for me miss chairman mr tifunya na me jiri se sabe de akoso no e class se and on there to put it very mildly. The son said, oh, Sika, and yes, I'm bringing about the display, that's the guy. The only one called four more Sika crafts and who and Jim or Hanity. The richest man in the world, our lawyer Elon Musk, the crown, over several hundreds of billions, the crown of dollars. The bank of these schools, one could swap out a Sika bouquet, nay, and could come come fancy, trunk or so, bank, they didn't have bloggers in Kaho. They had a crack of money banwa. I feel in every high school. No. These developments, you know, development has the enabling in the back. See, two of the quata quata quata quata. Oh, she can be near, said, you be my bar. Now, what do we know? That very trust be the so for the man. Account be the so could be investment be the man. That one year was the capa, you know. Oh, no, no, yeah, a bunch of soon, or no, the best school now. Oh, baby, this play. A seat truck or so near the. Now the debia the Nicosino school, the crown. It speaks for itself. And the new way we school on a fin wall, or cofa, here be an answer when there be a seat truck or so, and this can be a church at home or the Quacko Bonabato. It is needless opulence. Now, else it's me to us here. Ye to us here, me ye to us here free public school. Ye said to us here free private school. Me who directive no a preclude a school do a year private school. I'm saying, and then the Minister of Education, do they lack the courage to call a spade a spade? And I'm promoting to a Minister of Education for only public schools. And you are Minister of Education for all schools under in the country. And you know, so who should be now the regulated public schools are? So somehow only be through public private schools are. That same directive no must apply to all. Who claim you more? And you know, what we are telling Ghanaian parents, listen. When I say so, we see car. Any a crown, we saw na we be trust a man. So the abroad, we must cano ayano. And when I want simple, we make school normal. After one back, continue exam. Ya confirm so the every ordinary normal student be ano. Ya yano ano. And the train crown is never term be na be free. Name we are. What be 18 years ano? And the best way to escape iba now is here iba. Investment I have to make one. We no crack it one. By 18, we could almost send 21. Obenya access to it, hundreds of millions. Everything they have started business, I invested in stocks, at stock companies, I don't know. And the chance that we have Emma. Then, yeah, the mobile more year here was secondary school thing. So that must see immediately. Then, okay, yeah, it's just a year with you. But everybody was trying to be modest. What's the first in the crowd? Well, of course, yeah, well, I'm going to have 1 year, no. Kusiana watu no enu abi no akwa kwa so yi bia no ade ama o ni obi de na eku yi anu ade ama o wan kaso akukọ na watu ne kura akukọ no abi kura na wan no anana ju ani ne be te kura ya sam. So this development are eba no, it is not Ghanaian na nya no nkwa another development e wo ha actually two afie and no kura ya eye more embarrassing kura sin die e ba eye die old student no eye. We old student association, not the most who was the car. Moon courses infrastructure from more school, no? Moon top bars and commerce school, no? Moon to see science lab near other things here. Monuments be farm one, so the other schools be ANO, old students, no ANO. As over 3 years, they acquire anniversary. Now, year group will be in a room of home host. Now, one more day, a big crying in a car, walk high. What walk high car because we'll be at the car, couldn't we? Not at what was so convoy. We over 200 car convoy. No, yeah, they call Cape Coast. Yeah, they call Cry. Yeah, they call East Region. Yeah, they call her. They call her. It must all be cancelled. You can just go. And who's near the Muka Kohai car? And there's a lot of car, Kranwa. And then there's somebody up there, a Benji Simu, a Bono convoy. And me, you know, somebody, yeah, yeah, a disappointment, and the Kran said, Sabi, you need a cool school, Grassy Kranwa. Yeah, quite, and yes, I didn't do. When you have home, no one says, Umuko school, papa. Umuko school, and Woo group. I did dream, I would dream, Anka, they should know better, and they should not do some of these things, you know. One more, and other hand, so called grade A school, see, one other hand, one more, and even Cape Coast and Accra schools are culpable. Sometimes even Kumasi schools are culpable. Girls' schools, with the boys, all of them together. It is unglamorous. It is a tradition be as a chum, so the time be a who here, we are old school, maybe a movie in 2000, movie in 1999, movie in 1995, movie in 1980. Now, when you be number the bad school now, and your counselor, because they are 12, and a baby be out, and you are known as a Hispanic crown. So, what are you telling the children? That is where it started from. It is a crown was school, no one's old, no student, back, one more banner. One of the cars, a V8 Genève, a Range Rover, nay, Benz, near the Trois soon now back. Ain't you know better than the Papanka, eh? And it means we really have to know about the family, and I tell you, I'm a penny, because that is what you are inspiring the students with. You have quite lucky as the penny being obedient, Sir Sam Jonah. Sir Sam Jonah, I'm not doing now, or should I know the year or the phone? Impact, an example, or Olivia Ewo. At this other college, they said, we could see ultra-modern geometry. And they this other. Obian is at this other. They have many geometries. One more upper school, lower school, Le Maire, Brazil, nominee, Kwaku, Elwo, Ninth House, nominee, and this. Very big, big ones. Now, so, Osta could see the air, Fekura, say, they never heard that. Or then the perfect day, too, so, Thomas Jonah House. Obia afeto okoho bi. This is many years ago, almost 20 or so years ago. What I say. And no no had a more impact and inspiration to the students. Say say o ba be convoy. E dia ko school ne ngwe na wo sika. Ana wo na wo na wo ka. And no no there. Aye sabi sabi ya. A very negative, you know, show. Inspire students in a positive way. And no and the abedru ne ye ne akwa etu na pankra because papa no koni me ba no de ne ba no de ha no de gwa na so no and one also sees in the various square na na come about to yem bia ne onye ma no but if we have shown good example to them, this is not what we'll be saying today in 23 or cra. Another thing is what it was yet and you said ya to abawie yifu and I was disappointed to see precept of all school was doing it. And I have to call them out to stop it. So, you're school prefect. Now, school prefect is where you are. Now, see a young boy of about 16, 17, or 18 years. Now, I will force whoever who I could talk as I can see now with them. Now, a convoy. Now, see prefect about 10 cars, V8. Prefect, where did the boys get the money to buy those vehicles? Find a high man, one will force the ass. And in what in Ghana Education Service, no code of conduct, and he found a man who crying. Say, he will be to say, oh, yeah, school prefect, Kekensua, SDM for convoy, and friends of opulence, and for bloggers, then go school. All these things, you know, and who here, and to move me into us, yes, my young father, values of modesty, and Raya Mayimu, what's that moment, the Church of Jesus Christ of Latter Day Saints? One more. Womu was they are one of the richest churches and group of people in the world. Womu billionaires na kasano. Womu ever Uta, ever USC. Billionaire now have over billions of dollars and investments, you know. Ne bakumana where we have school, no. The only children only modest. It's where we have a medical college and our university, no. Obeku abba Africa. Rabba bisya modesty. Wabba a missionary. There 1 year or 2 years. And to the 1 year, if you are broke, you are a black down trousers and a white top bar. You are born elder, maybe a griffin, elder this, elder Amos, you know. Most of them, 1 hour 4 hours, a billionaire, they own ranches, private jets, and all that. They are heads with multi-dollar, billion-dollar empire. And so, it's their tradition, say, Ubeko, no akwako kanya miya fem, anante, akwa fem, kwakwe, na what's in secret, when we are for a how any woman break, now only a few baku and I'm using our farm back. Now we're down private jet. When you said the study, I did be a young person, and you will be an young child. And you put here, now maybe a sound, Nancy will be out. Not crabby, who are for a dear man, also to us, not also to young man. These are the kind of values we must be teaching our children. And the echo cost one of these. So we have a stretch. Both in private school and in public school, you know, Ministry of Education for women's reform. Now, we must set a certain standard of modesty, a standard of decency. Opulence, known as a show of wealth and competition, and who's here. You be training them now, yet me acquire him.
1: Papa na memre eye cocaine yehu ye ano bosom be 300 million US dollars enum ne adeade eho asem wo do ano atom se aban enyina baabi na enkomo ne sey
3: e we dey also remember cocaine and in no porene so no yenti education dey free of tell video bi abetu ga eko viral eye tra say say Twitter. I want to see it.
1: Are they all about that, Simon?
3: I want to see now, Simon. In fact, so back now, the natural school, none in here, not down for students. And so, if you see now, Simon say, not school authority, and money by GS and Kahovia. What kind of education system are we running? That must be, they must move in quickly. And then, Panahan of prosecution, be a third cost to be an end cost, even if they are juvenile. They have a juvenile prosecution. They will acquire a couple. After, and if you know what, the Ghana Education Service, they have applied one more disciplinary code, you know, there must be the prosecution, juvenile prosecution also. Now, my Quran, I will say, there are consequences. There are consequences. when you're immunity, so you better the open via abobu via to so some will not you, so then I cost you after a tribunal would have been proud with that. And you know that must be next in the bad. We must hold GES to account. One more NCG action, one more communication action, one more taking up in a statement. Emma Ghana put you know, and I'm all going to a far home because it went viral. And you know, we're not yet to talk for. Now, and now, Branton, one also, Bolly Secondary School, also a home of Kosovo in the palace, and also, and also, and also, and also, and also, and also, and also, and also, and also, and ne asosie akoso fa die sumra ho ene Ghana so ai grossly indecent as the ho ni nyina no etimi efolo your Ghana education service no we are hearing one too many incidents. They must sit up mom make you so say ma me ma immorality ne indiscipline akofom na etimi akoma atoyem na no firi ho a wo ba no boni die ihu a papa so my a buying ever hope, nothing. A buying no, and you believe that the air cost. Not to mem folk who coca. Now coca, yeah, yes, a foot up for any a natural skin before every team to ever see at the hotel, Wabra warrant to be a and Cahon, Wabra Winya Bonibia, Wabra won't cook and Bonibia and Fabi Cobabia. Oh, Bonia, why I understand. Well, who said, and you believe that the air is the na wakoka se won ba for investigation ya no hia wo se won abekwa koto ase woni a ekokra se no bone de ba ko ye no enye no hia wo na won na won hu 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buo de ma eh wo ya Ghana ni Akuya Adwema is different. And they are President Mahama by Baye. And then the overseas Ghana is no Bonnie, say Australia. Say Australia, Timia Kakote, container full of mess. Mess, no Bonnie, and the answer is you. Not Ghana for authorities to say only a Bidia, the woman who contained the moon, and my home permit to say, and quite brutally. You could do Australia, not yet. One more to me. Access their scanning who say a bonnet. Now one more thing every phone what every phone on which is a trust no worth over $300 million. And almost say, you know, one more critic or banner or no your British actress are one to say, or on a craft, and you bonnet, and I already have a bit of Australia. One more thing, I've got to. I want to inform you, Nubia, also, and you say, Omoya link to that, and you born in Australia. One movie, yeah, then Ghana had you from April, yeah, Australia for a different meeting, and now, one counterpart in Ghana. I buy at Snapple, there's a Snap, so I want more to work of him, say, did you even bab on here and it's 3 years, a demanded group, and for one of the issues, statement, oh, it has come to our attention, and we are investigating it. That statement really, I will be paying. Even Oman Penny Nankasa, Oman Penny Mahama Nankasa Kraa. Hey, you see, that statement will be. So I'm setting up a committee, National Security, Police CID, NIB, and NACO. Munya Committee, Namunyushemu, the criminal, that committee never met. That committee never was constituted. That committee never investigated. Until some modern statement will be bad here, you will be paying. What we are asking is this. Identity and a container, no, a year company be and in Kofo be and Romo export to Sri Ghana. Now, all of a sudden, India, Ghana authorities, no, I am one mem as the poor. All of a sudden, Obian him for export to you. All of a sudden, no, Obian him company crona of that fund be the new Sri Ghana. Company crona or quite a permit, no, company crona or quite a clearance. Company crona or export to Sri Ghana. Na. Obia cannot move one, Obia to Nimobia. Nay, yes, I know, and I say a state sponsored drug cartel, and yet from Ghana. The Pesa Ghana is Colombia. And Kay, I'm from credit. Never Munu said a cold dupe and Pensua. A bino any state institution that could steal the drug from there, it has transcended to state-sponsored drug cartel, state-sponsored transit point for drugs, narcotics, $300 million. We are demanding answers. We are demanding answers to say, why is the 300 call here? Because it takes somebody to export. Answer, when you will be a receiver, not a receiver, no, that's you know, Australia, dear. And then the Nipa or no, they call you, no, dear. And the group contain the moon, they call you. And the officer, Kron, or no, come out, permit. A cross can also be behind the moon, Frank, Kronia, they know. One of the Ophia, the Ebo Mobile. And after the study, a container, no. And one, a year at a bank. And then two, far, a Korean, who question a symphony. I said, for no, I didn't call Australia now. And the authorities are quiet. Quite sure for two government spokesperson. Then who in Ubane, a group we must say, Abad, yes, Rent, Yasandiaco. Yes, come once the Munque, Shamu, and Fanny Sibrema. Now I'm a crime, Shamunanko, who be general radio so, TV so, and one on a defendant drug dealer. So, Bibian, who be a Franco. And they 3 months on. From April to now, we are one more container full of drugs, 300 million. That was Australia. And I told you, then a question for two account at home. Question for two, on our resign. On the project, government communicate with you. Have they only signed it?
1: I said, where the Obina, Koyana, dear, and you are buying.
3: And I make up it. Then you are buying. I didn't see. And I'm Bakuna, you know.
1: Abai no anyehwehwe mu amfa nipa no a oyeye no ametu gba. 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
0: Amen. 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The 101.7 so di Reverend Intim Fodjo AMP for Asin South ndie ne twen komo no bibajo Eco Bank si se osika control wa ebra to se control sika what the Eco Bank mobile app aba e ma command to control 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
4: 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And the south shot fufu one pampa or drum me when one. Who wants to smell be a womb? Well, so dear, but then make him fufu, papa be
3: a genie, and your fellow fufu and a fellow who be deep panes and said, Don't be didn't send your family drew. I don't pay you any other job for that.
4: Need fufu fra, ever will fear, and me junk one.
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17: Efira, mi mwachi o Efira.
18: Yeson,
17: yeson.
19: Machi o Efira. If you are making your own, so
18: hey, Ebra, and Fasa Mamsu, what? I by force such yammy. Mujem no.
19: What's your pepe?
18: Hey, oh, what fee? 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Hey, if you're right, what do you call sorry about? I'm ready. Mumma, quite sorry.
17: You're a vampire.
18: Ebra de Casrua, what? It was a so bad shower crab, I can put winya. When you put the sanity, you got this way chocolate drink. 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The few rabbits here, and Opa Dew, a red Dew, and the red dear Monumaco Dew, Mamma, Namuvia Masurako transferred them say, Ye Cosumira.
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20: Nani,
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20: Mhm.
0: Obisa, you are fit.
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0: Na ono owie SS ne ma ne de. 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
20: Owie zini high school.
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0: Abramovich. 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
20: No, no, picture the think at least.
0: Me try now. 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She was the fastest female.
15: 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Okay, 1.7.
20: Hey. 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
0: 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Los Angeles Olympics game on Kobe. 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
20: Seminar o.
0: Di men kwa fon tempte kura mame ayin. 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
20: Te wa won fa bibi papa bi anwu.
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0: I'm not saying. 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
0: Tom Brennan. 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
1: Oh my, those is in the over ferry o.
0: But me I told myself say mumu ba da chi mba humi da chi.
20: Oh.
1: I'm a daughter, I am so I'm real.
0: KD.
1: KD.
0: What was you, how, mommy?
1: I'm going to own it. Oh, help me, shut up for someone. I'm going to say, I'm going to say, I'm going to say, I'm going
0: to say, I'm going to say, I'm going to say, I'm going to say, I'm going to say, I'm going to say, I'm going to say, I'm going to say, I'm going to say, I'm going to say, I'm going to say, I'm going to say, I'm going
1: to say, I'm going to say, I'm going to say, I'm going Etrimu wetrimu de trimu de.
0: Bo flow to man ko.
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22: 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Our Italy won a private hospital.
0: In Tony Yabua Hospital, no, no.
22: Yeah, a medal case. It's where there, I was say, you're more referred to either police hospital or the military hospital.
0: One moon say attempted murder.
22: Of course. Obia tutua dia say attempted murder. Enti no ye share ni wi ero. Na ye say either say you do make police hospital. And now say do make military hospital. Sadam brother tree. Sadam brother tree. And enti na make police bia or what say say no. Na wo mo awoka say de adwasafo e ko abrochiri akore ni ade no. Enye wo mo no ba ka say o si nei na o ka no e fake.
0: Enu akwa de ye ni lawyer ne kike nko ba onzo so de covid safo o se wonde de obete ye ne se adwo ne te ka ni mu adwo commando na adwo yituo e na wono wo fire wono se adwo wo fire ye be fire o fire ne ye se fire na ye o je o onzo ba ka ni wa
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0: Mitiewo.
22: Or respond to treatment. Obodi beka. Or respond to treatment pepe. Ara pe de oso dibia wodi indro oso de mali bia no. Dr. Ford the man no. Said that we no enye malaria beka say malaria da okwa 3 days na we say dey. Ye UP. What you say? Now we say bomb by the shit and then my bibia na Dr. Ford says by so. Ye jume we could do dey ho atoe. Nti no be try dey akofi. Eje wo hospital ku ha ye shadow. E dey say bia by say ye dey be kwabonti. I can say that on authority. E say bia
0: Debia my say ye dey adwo safo e be kwabonti.
22: Dabi.
0: To dey nkonkon sanu.
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0: 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So we incident ne see no. 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
22: Oh, Kwame, we dey eye claim obia. We obia nje chichimu. O we said dey agye ne ko bae na. Media ka make say me nim dey be see woni onua ntemo a obetwe ne so etuo. 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Now say no more penetration ya and the back seat that. Let me say she was direct target. Video number one film, just what they be.
0: And ya be ah what would you fear up now? Me cry me and I'm cause hey, Nagana for moving with you careful. Send I address up on the year pass you kuno.
22: Where your fun? I address up for part one and two. What would him?
0: I'm a media rewards.
22: And I'm in the wood, come on, my catcher will say. And the journalist Friday, Adorso. Who say, I am no. Omo I will be, I am not just, oh, me chat. Na me di ajidi. Eno, yako ponso, you just have videos, you know. And I pop one to ma. Shede, where boy, jikite, tu, ma, koto, koto. 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
0: Ebi.
22: Hey. 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Yase, mi, daro, no. We are going to talk to them. They say, "What may I tell you about the beer? Video number two. Beer, if you were afraid for your eyes only, why would we share? No, but what? Then we are experts. I want my anymore. We are police for your motor.
0: But on what side to say? Yes, boy, sir. I in Kofuana no move here. Cut the tension. Woman, tutu you be a nebia. A boy in Kofuana, woman, tell me what na. Woman, tutu you be a juaka. So how many a juawa di?
22: Aha. Oh, Kwame, and someone wants to move with him kind of. And I make a video, I may be a senior home. We really don't know who one be. We were two or three be one, the man was a shadow, so I had a name.
0: Matter.
22: Because we will be channel, no be sutra. And the social media was there, and the baby. It's a bar one, Nakasano. We anchor here in our cafe, or the boys, echo, pick up them. And we'll get in two. And abawa a different thing. Who shall the boys abah? Who can take it? The game talk me be a different idea a different thing altogether. Who's the cab for the bow?
0: Why
22: the world would find a work with your two crana? Why that attack? I'm going to carry a copy gate. Who will get into you? What will you get this?
0: Because I can't wait. So I said, Bibo gate yet the same one, and yet. Kan de ka ko nwa jwa safu nkwa eti pa jo kan na yi kwa pa yi e ba ge pa yi
22: kwa mi kan de atomic police station ya bonti wa o eni police ko te su
0: o ma ko he
22: atomic police station glass bi ambo ni light bi ambo ni glass bi ambo wa pim sa gate ya eti there's no a single crack on the glasses anyway hey where we na intellectuals de ka sa no. These are people with their PhDs who have gone to school, better schools in the Munia Manes. I know. Hey, Yapao. 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
22: 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lawyer be crying lawyer when we know wo ideas about the legal implications of whatever they did no must need to know for and after my e chile do e onu kwara the lawyer dey be crying already so we and I pay about 10
0: ah say say you see o ma che no
22: Oh, Kwame, that's it. How long can you run? Why a ceremony here within 30 minutes? Police for Bawa, where don't? Nane.
0: No, crowd here, yes, sir. No, so meeting, been a same meeting at Kepa.
22: You, and they have a policy. Maybe a penny for the Mamwano, me to the Mamwano, Sabi. So, no puna all year, the Enya, Naka, so much you cry day. To the full was Yans and Sabi and four back of foot team. Like a woman technical advice, easy. It was a Yemuja, a Yunumi and what do you? It is too good that extreme. So, and their body say, I'm not 40 years no more. Quay, I'm
0: not
22: 40 years no more. Quay, what's your work on this now? What's this? Is it a so called Trinity? Oh, Mam Wakofra, Mam Wano.
0: Sɛ waka sɛ ɔnabɔ adwasafo ho yie die na yɛse atubra ne ne bullet a ɔmo nya ne ofie ɔso nya asɛm kito opposite fo abɛba amane
22: 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So, Jimmy, look at the chairman is about Tiendra, a issue, a statement by it. So, be on over Dilibiano and hold on for now. So, what are your weapons? I'm going to follow a few on the idea. Later, the police will come out. If only it's licensed, if it's only say, Yamaha won't quite as you should be the Mumma. And the Omuna Yomujima, Omabeka. 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
0: 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Okay, 101.7. Electroland was it bringing the stadium home. You're right. Set us kiss your say. Area better to say. So because you're the cause, I address a full quab with you. Your boy, where did he use it?
21: And I'll pay.
0: Where did he use it? Start the pretty yet. Oh, I require fear. Meme kotoa na oyase kwame oya to bibre me ya manam no no so sabra na me wo papa nche no
20: Tuesday fi any favorite one
0: hey ajua de odi Tuesday fi ebo ndu anwa wanya no yet me ba beto Tuesday fi na ewo NY highway no so wa branch right no an
21: preko
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20: okay I see
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20: the first time
0: o ye uno wo di fair wa cha na ye go be
21: ba ni ndi an ho che ko pass fa o
0: de
21: na se me di free ye o
0: oh that be my first time ever.
20: No,
0: no, no, no, no, no, no, no, no, no, no, no, no, no, no, no, no, no, no, no, no, no, no, no, no, no, no, no, no, no, no, no, no, no, no, no, no, no, no, no, no, no, no, no, no, no, no, no, no, no, 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
20: Oh, you know why bizarre? And now you know why you know bizarre.
21: Maybe
20: not bizarre. Oh, you know
0: bizarre. I'm rolling.
20: I know people be bizarre. You.
0: Ah, and I'm in the party.
20: Sculptures be prepared. What on my money?
0: A party, Nana. 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
21: Because wait here.
20: Okay. 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We're going to need.
0: Nana, I could be no chap. 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
0: 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I don't resemble this.
21: Don't you cry.
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20: ye je ze it says like grow mu bi ezo ayo ze na wan ni
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20: me na mkaje nana tu je ni trimu kro baby say ah na wan ni
21: o se du baby waka say papa je ti ase anka ni o baby say kro no kwa ni
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20: e be na ni ah
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20: I'm going to get you. I
0: said, I'm
21: going
20: to get you. I'm going to get
21: you. I'm going to get you. I'm going to there's a dear not toy as well.
20: Toy as
21: well.
0: Ah, William said, Noah, woman, no honor. Womo say, present a baby is one. None of the young things that one more quadray, one more drone answer, and one walking as I'm saying. And what fray? And go for a war, for fray, charmer, charmer, see, and get the animals, oh, where be is where you are, Noah. Eyo no a nti
20: we die inkwia de
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0: wo kwa se wa ma mochi manfo ni sika. If you want more rest out there, one shall I could treat the annual the engine accident if what
21: you have to
0: say. You know, no.
20: Do you soon to mean you know?
0: Bring you know, you like Pierre, I know what you mean, Fabra. But what I know, I bema. Bomber did not know, as you see to you, no, Mosa. The mock of a bow.
21: Why, tag Bob will be a number.
0: Oh, no, dear one, no. Your cars won't go away from one go screwed up. 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
20: a mark down.
0: What say? Eh, then you are some co police station from Kujawi. No, all Jones.
20: Oh, boo.
21: Where do you hear me? Now, what was so big, Jones?
20: What we shall mark it down?
21: Eh, no, ne tetret.
0: See? Oh, no, no, no, call a my guy. No, but instance, and better than Babby will or Jinaquana. No,
20: no, boa, boa, boa. Yeah. Oh, boa.
0: To obwa se de na esi.
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20: Nana?
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20: Hey, Nani.
0: Yes.
20: A Ghanaian, born Belgium.
0: Doku.
20: Nancy means you so. Oh, you know what?
0: Yeah, yeah. Wake up, Obama.
20: I say, Nayere.
21: Nayere, ah, set time. I walk back, can you know? That time, I'm more Obama.
20: Oh.
21: I was sorry.
20: Na na me penance mpa na do ye ye die.
0: Po yando benya no.
21: Po yando
20: die. Ase be be ti bi ti ma no no.
21: Ba e serious so.
0: Po yando no.
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2: The match will be difficult. But I hope if we settle goalless, I'll prefer goalless.
3: I will show you what I say a bit national. The GD power say a bit national. Game the game. But they are me. A woman must say a bit national. A bit national, mobile 1 and I say 2.
4: And a Ghana had in a win or draw. And the match more than by Ghana. Said the first match and I said, and Ghana be answer here, come match be answer. The first match in Yadi, second one, no. And the Yadi. In the Yadi, I cry, and you draw. Yeah, but draw. I swear, I'll tune it. Ghana be unique tune it.
5: We ayan cry, ha. Ne young sir, I this year I wore a sentimentum cropon kumase. Said the October, see a good job word in Womokasai.
6: Ghana for a stram. First match in one going to answer any better. Yeah, where do you? A more day, you see him, sir. I guess if one in any but Ghana for Motikroma, Pompasia saying in our money, but woo, and you may be any day. May see a Pawango, Pebaco, Pepe, and Petri one qualifiers. I saw Amo
7: Ghana when you go Crawanya. Ghana go Crawanya, Babesha Tuni, Tuni, and Ombassa, because I have one I have Bonadia, and yet, all right, Mancatu Anamaba, one I have one Sabre Padia, and Yakura, and yet, Tenadia. Mummy and Fian into a so a question as soon as you have been on my board, England party, bra, and ye.
8: And any show him, Mr. Ghana, about 2-0. Am I? You did an Irish and say a boy's map perform, massive, no perform well, ain't in Mujid or Ghana blasters, or my age, man in number.
9: I was a Ghana moon. A squad in there, you're more Canada. England bet me, I shall bear for an hour fight from, but Megan and Ghana bet me. Why? She had a room town with Colonel Moyamo. I, Yabel, come on, the Mitch
7: Macon. I can say. England for no, and number who football, the castle football, and number who football, no matter how much me say, we dream the moon as a born here, Gules, other seven, 1-1, and that's who be and she, England, how much me say, Kakrami.
10: Yeah, and their match, you know, I think it's a very crucial for the Ghana Blasters. Ah, and yet for the Agrokra, and your match at the form. This is one of the matches, a very competitive, my blaster. Mestre said, boys, no form, Huremi, Woba, she be saying, no, to Papa, so I'm hardging, then we was a brave. England for no, your colonial masters, you have power over us, until you prove them wrong. But I say, you have to prove them wrong with the team behind me says coach Carlos on your mom the for place now bench on for room you was in the inaccurate on the time bench let's now my bubble teams nibble Germany now Europe no move from room from magic team no encourage you on my head on

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0: Fire service, Okanshi, any Ghana Commercial Bank in Fianimo, Kingsway, Cocoa Boda Bruce and Fianimo. 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

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One da Juices Mini Pancake Kano. 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
1: Afternoon.
0: Me bacho, your frog saying?
1: Yes, I mean, Bakupe.
0: Okay. Now, Ghana ni England, why ne be wini?
1: Ghana one, England.
0: Bacho say?
1: Ghana one, England two.
0: It's England, Besha Ghana 2-1.
1: Yes.
0: Okay. Yeah, record what to Hawaii?
1: Yeah.
0: All right. Nasa England Besha Ghana 2-1. Ono so de ni di aba fa de bra 0302-243-547 uwi ni a ya kasa ya so nsa na wa ko di lunch ana se buffet ana dinner ewo airport view hotel. Hello, good afternoon.
1: Good afternoon.
0: O din de sayin
1: se fe me dan so me fe so tu.
0: Okay, dan so ene game no hwan ne be wi ni
1: England be wi ni 3-0.
0: England Besha Ghana 3-0.
1: Bacha.
0: Me bacho ye record what to what?
1: Bacha ye ma.
0: Nice one. Yenu ya be my so say England be colonize Ghana 3-0. I love this. Obi ade na dwene ba. At the end of the day ni e be hwe. Ato a embo 10 p.m. de ni ehunu be bia. Ensuo de brode jo be ko. Also ure mu e. Hello, good afternoon.
2: Good afternoon, how are you?
0: Yes sir. When I can say
2: Rata na nasi usa gaila.
0: Yo, nana when the baby ni Ghana ni England.
2: Nana Ghana ni Ghana no. Ghana bese 2-1. Na adia ba po ni se Thomas Partey na ebe ma omo Germany pa.
0: Thomas
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0: Thomas Partey ebe ma Thomas Partey ebe ma England fona lusu wau. Enye sa. Oko. All right. Yate. Ya record what to. Also bra. Na yentie wo. 0302-243-547. Ghana versus England. Anwumre 8 p.m. Why in the baby ni? Good afternoon.
1: Hello.
0: Me ba cho why ni o?
1: Nana, you from Frimpong.
0: Me ni Frimpong.
1: Nana.
0: And the game.
1: Because I feel alive.
0: Okay, game ni be ko sen.
1: Nana, game ni 1-0.
0: When they share?
1: Ghana be winning 1-0.
0: Okay, when they should go Nama Ghana?
1: Go ni the Obi Adebe be fine.
0: Inti 1-0.
1: 1-0.
0: 1-0.
1: Ghana be share 1-0.
0: 1-0 in favor of Ghana.
1: Pato ani.
0: Nice one. Yeah, nice one. Also far the bread. Me say nipa be winning no. Me ana me so mun sade mu akona mu akodidi. Mu ko di lunch. Ana say dinner. Ewo Airport View Hotel. Me and I'm Demoko. Hello, good afternoon. and then you're next. 8 p.m. Jai. When would they wear traffic na sha se wo krom no? I'm on for ni bra breno. Me bacho, you heard your one man so 0302-243-547. Also wure mwe na yentie wo prediction no. Ghana ni England na ekwa kwobo ne. Eni ebusa se hwan ene wini. Me bacho, good afternoon.
3: Good afternoon.
0: Yeah, Frau say.
3: Mede Benjamin.
0: Okay. When the baby ni?
3: And I'm born a bad draw.
0: A bad draw, huh?
3: Mbacha.
0: Say 2-2-1-1-0-0. Ni nina say a draw.
3: A draw.
0: What's who di ni a day?
3: Benjamin from okay. Mataiko.
0: All right, Benji. Fatoso, Beti and Kawati.
3: Mati.
0: All right. Minu yana say a draw. Say a 1-1-0-0-2-2-0. Di hiyane se omwa kwanti. Ebe yiri papa. Hey, ene. 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
4: Hello.
0: Your frau say?
4: Pato e femi Margaret.
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4: Mbato kanefi.
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4: Mbato Ghana.
0: Ye beshe say?
4: 2-1.
0: Oh, Ghana beshe 2-1 wong.
4: Bacha.
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4: Bacha mati.
0: 2-1 for no mo yado so. Ene ubi ana 2-1 you. Hello.
5: Nana Romeo.
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5: 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Ba go se se dan do e 1-0 pe against England.
0: Aha.
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5: 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Ombe se ombe se ba pa ne ba ko pe e de be to atre ni.
0: Malam go back up. Oh,
5: wallahi, and one Malam go back up.
0: Wallahi, a lie. Wallahi, a lie. Wallahi, a lie. I say, eh, Malam go back up. Hey, ever you do? Okay, young here. 0302-243-547. 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Miss it watching a bum one. Now, what could you do? Aye. Hey. I want four of you more. Nasa Bolly, be a better dog. It be more shabon than the cry. I want to hear. Hello? Yeah, good afternoon.
6: Good afternoon.
0: Me Patro Udin.
6: Bidin de Robert.
0: Mr. Robert, born on Ebeko saying.
6: Nana, you're 2-0 against England.
0: Nice, a Ghana Besham, you know, England in Timmy Shabby.
6: Serious one.
0: Wow, Sana Uno.
6: Who
0: are Vimpa, Minia? Vimpa. Oh, no, so they need the Abbasico. Ah, yeah, yeah, yeah, yeah, yeah, yeah,
7: I have to nana Romeo.
0: Me pa cho hwan ni o.
7: E pa cho lele me ka se fi da kuma.
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7: Eh le Ghana be se one.
0: Just one pe.
7: Eh last minute.
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7: Wo say yama mbo fo fo na die so ache.
0: Okay.
7: Dey some rest home say e black say you apiga e hu.
0: Aha.
7: And then o mucho o mu tan Ghana be wi ni o.
0: E ti aso e be di o mo so anadwe yi.
7: Sharp.
0: Wow.
7: Sharp. 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
0: Eh no kremu. 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
7: Entinyame fine ru.
0: 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Ah wo ye adwuma e wo Airport View Hotel. Wone adwuma fo e wo ho nyina wiye yi enchia enkomam nyina e wo ho. Yes. Berima is sales and marketing manager. I was Airport View Hotel. Mechiamo pa. 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

0: us to 20 minutes after 3. Somebody come and let you. In case you have just joined us, hey. You are right here on OK 101.7. Ekwanso Jojo. Hey. And I am your host, Nana Romeo. 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Thank you.
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0: Sir, aduane ne baye da eye onga. 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
0: Ewo official senior men's football history mu. And they 1-1 draw.
1: Hallelujah.
0: Eko so wa Wembley Stadium. 2011. Na ye 29th match. 2011. And a match in the basso. Ewo Wembley. Ghana share one. England share one. And what you share be mu. Nipa wa share go no ma England ye fano Andy Carroll. And na ye nu ya bema Asamoah Gyan. And so share ye. And na ye 1-1. 2011. Nemon before na Ghana benya independence every England for no. The year 1950. Pre-independence tournament. Before na Ghana begin any former independence. No. Gold Coast. Hey,
1: my God.
0: The Nipa 11 the Kofesi England. Emma. Wamu share Ghana 2-1. England. Before Ghana benya fahudie no. Ye no mo boy. Eno de na aye no friendly bi sa. 1950. Wamu share 2-1. We ya back wasam kakra. Eba no youth level dia. At the 1993 FIFA World Youth Championship semi-final e wo Sydney. Ghana Black Satellite. Wamu she England 2-1. Eti wo she said the normal corner. Adia no history bebo aye. Eba no ema no so a. The senior women's team. Yan so so. Yan no amade yere so 2025. But omo de omo she Ghana 2-0. Ema no de omo she Ghana 2-0. Ene 2025. Ema football. Na eba no World Cup ewo Africa ha. Abakosemu a. England versus Africa. England ehodi. History be against African nations. Ewo World Cup. England a share 5. And omo draw 3. Across 8 total tournament amabo with African nations. Eti eba no World Cup abakosemu a England emprema ko mako nwotwe omo ni African countries ahia omo awi ni 5 and ya bo draw 3 African country bi antimi hye omo e wo World Cup history mo but you no so she why ye ma facts ni nyina eba no achievement so a Ghana has only managed to win 2 of 8 group stage matches at a single World Cup tournament once before. Ekwaso 2006. Eti meaning say e dey say Ghana be win at waso. Mienu. E wo World Cup abakosemu. Eno so much run to ho. Ene. Yabe colonize you amuana, so I'm gonna colonize you.
1: I'm in love. Oh my God.
0: Yabu say history be repeating amuana. And only question no. Na ene bono yabo wahi. Bono ekoso ewo America. Ghana versus England. Yadi ya wahani ya support Black Stars. Ekoso wa Boston Stadium. 8 p.m. Ghana time. 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
0: All lucky fitness.
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1: 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I mean obi empower sama on chero bi be.
0: I am skipping rope no.
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0: 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O benya endurance no.
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0: 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Yes, eno nya exercise. 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
0: Oja so hia bi pa.
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0: Na ya se traffic okrom pa.
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1: 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Ghana flag e dey. Say dear him knit t-shirt. Oh, Ghana for ye so man e so. Ene de meba meti se woka se history be. Ene we yo master end.
0: Oh, se omo no ye no omo abo draw e no omo ahye. African nation bi aso nhye omo World Cup da.
1: Se omo no motete ye me bo. 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
0: Okay. Football the ana history count.
1: Oh, but ene de yeso be make history.
0: Okay. On say abrabona nkasa no abakosem council
1: pa
0: election kura no on say anom the history bata ho
1: e de bata ho but e na de eh yes we be making new history.
0: What did he?
1: Me did dada
0: won did ntemo
1: me did dada o da roma me did dada
0: bia ni di na bibia betimi esi
1: na na usura na
0: me de on paper de misuro
1: but wa kuma mu no
0: on paper
1: de usuro
0: on paper no o mo modde mo wosuro sey
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1: No, you design a win. You only one.
0: Yes, you won.
1: So you only you.
0: Aha, go no the encounter. You free be 3 points.
1: Until you have 3 points.
0: Yeah, no that. Until we move crani, team no mo bo draw. You family, you koye nim.
1: Okay.
0: Ena nyami fasa ma we mo share. Then the last match in Croatia. Eni na na no mbeko akobobi amaye. Because sa match ni so ehia ya pa. Tini nyina gina na de no so.
1: Ase baby agana for na gina no anodi o. Ye team na de ye what can I say group no ase mo odi.
0: But Ghana Blasters no ade bi wo team no tamo anida so ni ho no. 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
0: of course
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0: ah
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0: no way club world cup ache
1: what you say no way I don't remember so mo ba world cup crada
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0: bonus
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0: 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coach nan so e was so no so hwe nyama ye because in the eye Moba eye AFCON one of the key players at the moment all of a sudden he is not even getting many to play
1: why
0: at the World Cup
2: whatever
0: in the eye or Everton I'm sure seka tournament wonye bi boya ka possibility say because mate say Chelsea kranya dear ganacho mu yeye ka Brighton betumi aden afi Everton ababa ye den ababa she o so what I say
1: guy we are
0: yes
2: yeah Ilman Ndiaye
0: but AFCON, he was the talisman. So, oh. It is a very sad. Then the young chap, Namekan, as I'm from Paris Saint Germain, in Bayern, so also I'm in France, and I don't know if he bench, but yes, I go. No. And I'm a minute to be a coach in the man. So, it appears our inability to look at senior players to tell them, say, look, at this stage, Yaman Kurano, and Mobino. Ababe ye problem. Kalidou Koulibaly KK. Ojina mu ono kwa eye den errors 2 ni nyina eye go against
1: Senegal.
0: Emre kwa omo awo emwo young chapa omo ma cheda ko twena ba. E was said this opportunity omo na bo. Sadio Mane aye bibi aye. Wa bobra e di amaye Senegal. O ye legend prekope. But it appears that tournament way. Tournament na is moving faster than him. Ah, at least go about 45 minutes. Ah, na kwa ma aye India ya na se aye Diop no so ababe de ababe
1: de. How much chances to say can they qualify?
0: They can qualify, but the thing is emu be di because the thing is me you on ma on bet me 4.4 point. Wono you are hoping say ebi a woni aye Iraq right? Ube tumi aye den. Ube tumi a show 4-5. Now goals now we concede no ube clear goals. Ebi a betumi di Iraq aye sa den. But then say ebi a Ghana nya 1 point count 4. Teams in the road one answer ye. So you are aye sa na your destiny will not be in your own hands. Okay. But it is important say at least come to me ne no way crab or draw. You nim say next match woni Iraq the kwa bi asume dem betu afan. But when you lose against nya A list club and our country. Na se afi na wo twen se okwako she Iraq now no wa ma Iraq confidence
1: over
0: na wasa obetumi no wide wabo so I think say off the field maybe issues or and a coach na kasankasa and so enye den and cover himself in glory or honor man I feel say very sad looking at the quality of the tournament we any how omo behave you know very sad
1: okay. 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
2: 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meka the reason why I believe for sure say some man friends in Senegal they are one of the three nations and na me say me tepe omo so metima ba be ya de alongside I mean, Ebano Morocco, woman national team, no, and that of Ivory Coast national team, no. But we players no binom to say any no Mendy. We will be say Sadio Mane. We will be say Khalidou Koulibaly, Idrissa Gana Gaye. These are players are nana omo bo omo ache. Consistency here dwuma omo fa de. Nanso age na catch omo. Ebiem so san check players ni susu binom a. Omo minor injuries e shesh omo. Yet because of the global stage now, many opportunity are more bonity. No, they just want to do their all. No better than Omar represent to a if we are going to be honest and sincere to ourselves, ah, send Enra, no way match now, boy. No, anything to go by, no way for nature. So for now, a band no squad depth, a band players, and no teams are more active, are more bopa player to player. A woman say about the names now, Senegal will be there, but quality as of now. Near still so backing coach Edmar Norway and Norwegian national team no on parody editia already papi theo on the Teranga Lions no kwasem say na Norway form they were ahead of or my friends in Senegal about the experience there yes na list to work for now na kawe me pa Norway national team ni there about the modern more our global stage and now from the last time on meeting ball World Cup ni bi no you way back 98 and so France. In fact, this is the first time after some winning it here, Senegal, no, or man winning back to back, two consecutive matches, and so World Cup history. Ebenezer, this is their first appearance in 1938, you know, Omu Lusu won. And now, the Asar Terminal, Omiti Mia, the Eddie Kurim, that was then, now World Cup, and Abafufro. After that, 1994, USA, Omu winning Baku, draw Baku, Omu Lusu Baku in the group stages. And then 1998, now your last appearance before this time here, Omania Kwenya Omu Bonana. And so no way national team no omo team omo dey win e backo omo draw two and omo lose backo because and omo progress here e ko run more round of 16 and so we ni yepa Senegal for no because of seven fear no ache ebinum nti no amane no omo performance no even and ti se nia ye hu ye and so Afcon mu and now na us looking for where say dey na and they lose to where kan no Iman India ye betime hu no and then pose one on start here I say team nya Ibrahim Mbaye for this young chap Eba be that record. And so Afcon ni mu. Sa akwada. Ono susu be ure mu. Abe the youngest air goal scorer. And so competition ni mu. Since in Kylian Mbappe. Ebe sa abakwe se mini bino. Utim se nye nanko be hiti the ground running anono. Eti udi enfan se French national team no. Yes, ye jitum. They are head of Senegal. Eo first game no omobo e no. Eti wanya kwa kwa lusu e no. U bo e di eti ya sa ama nwa. Ye fan se no way. E nye no Senegal diye. Senka u cheki omu previous record. And so the previous 11 games are normal bar, normal winning 5, normal draw 3, and normal lose 3. But for now, and then nobody said 4 games are my board, the last 4 games, you know, Senegal man, now they are met my winning be. They are winless in 4 games. Oh, my draw back up and normal lose me, sir. So clearly, and then Monday, Koulibaly, Mono, on my time, you know, this particular World Cup, you know, and then they are my name, say. Omo made mono ayat o ma yade de ba sesia de etwam so transition I was say ye adwuma na omo coach no ankasa susu no ne contractual issues and so si ade ba ko a onya resolve ye so now you were talking about some bonuses aye nya tuam fa ma omo uni be say for now that ready da ho and then court of arbitration for sports egusu omo ba be de omo ye investigation abe determine say between the Moroccan national team a kafo fo no omo mom na omo de AFCON no 2025 e dia mo mo no woman is in Galicia national team no why and age so some normal kitin kitin my ban bonuses so ma call we ni trophy e say di bonuses no mo mo no aban ni shede ntuae so some me men think kitin kitin so kan obi and e play ho by me sanje tum say omo coach na ni di e di papi fiao on so so no kwasem ni say there are certain players be a e so mo ma kwanya e mo mbebo ahead of some and e say do money assist no team di ma ni Clara Jackson ya man opportunity no a o ma assist there and na huma chi o ma assist. But clearly, we check the Ankabia and Brahim by your mother anymore on Bayanoa. You know, be not the man. So I think said, these are the reasons why some man who are and so I didn't say, no way, and now much you want to be a Kenya, a boss in Ghana. But Ubi Samia, I don't think that Senegal will qualify to the next stage. Norwegian national team, no, Ukwa, or many France for no, and the Betsy Yakuprim or the next stage.
1: This door now can be.
0: Yes, I say, Portugal, Mamma Boba Quatum, to me.
1: Oh, Nedina, German Nash.
0: Yeah, now, go for almost 80 FM. No one said I can for no one to Omun Nafem and Chew. Omun Nafem and Chew. Me and then an ami me will Vim say
1: Obeshego
0: because talks around Omutimno too much. The disrespect. Look, ta PSG Messi ne Ronaldo eye omo rivalry no avise a dru ba bi e wo se ye put a post unse na na dru ba bi a won sababo no dru u bodru ba bi a achievement yen county beam we celebrate you but it appears as a de bia no every time bia and no na ama feel dey say no pandit for the way omo disrespect eye Ronaldo ni ade no had drink and no utimi say 9 minutes ya na wabo aguma na wan hwe a say na ebufu aba na hwe betima be ball 4 and 5 na wa kire amanfo say masa munye we eh one match ni dika eh no ya mi wan the way na amanfo kan kra because Portugal for him
2: the reason why e ba sa ni say start competition no be a first game Hurricane Ebo Brace Haaland Ebo Brace unya Messi bo hat trick na what you say about sa na na dey no ababa to Ronaldo so say so on so team ye bibi that is the reason why ko basa and that game listo oni mi nyina dia dance it was as if say Ronaldo was the target man about the final third why yen working fan come no just like maybe yen hu Argentina for no year Edmar Leo no because Leo in two matches wash 5 goals ana ameboa
0: yes.
2: And 5 goals na wash na ono kwa na Argentina man no o mu goals yeah. So now say ni Portugal for no so on ba be weke sa dia ma Ronaldo ba no kwa sem ni say you cannot do the same thing now, Messi here, because Portugal and Argentina national team, no, they are not the same.
0: Yes, and America say, you see, a drew baby, I was saying to me then, I celebrate you, and omo ma bobo ni bidano, and as omo LEDs are disrespect, no, Thierry Henry, you've been there, you born, no, mona ebi wo ha na chese ona wo kuro but still na wash the boot na all the other boy anka all the yan mu say enu didi anka beka say mo bo ni bi da it is a yan here can dey pa no problem Zlatan no you know what football is Zlatan ball obe boy ni nyina want to be in the Champions League the moment obe move every team bi mu na cha o manya Champions League and so you know say success can what ebetimi aye what that do baby na mo person mo qualified by World Cup it was very difficult for you
2: yeah now say onu e dey more hitting Ronaldo ni say one because of so any Messi aye teammate and two World Cup kwe ya somewhere 2014 there one person mo playoff na Ronaldo some ball hat trick dey omo no o man qualify na em say e shi no a o ti Ronaldo dey kwa na eni
0: but aye we to the extent I should speak. Ni Ghana dey any dey sign.
2: Kwai Berma Kufu Akufo.
0: Aha. Berma Kufu we ka say o hwe ni mu say Ronaldo ni Portugal be dey ebeji we kra. What Jimmy Kufu ne piano dey free ho. When you do that, enye criticism be am. Eye pure disrespect and I think
2: any hatred.
0: Exactly. And when you do that, what it means ni say who show say born achievement bi obi abeyi bia no that person you bet my the disrespect yeah. But when you look at somebody like Pele the way Ballon d'Or wan jibio but look at how Brazilians are revered the whole world obi are revered your country sir omudi ni din ato omo eye stadium so eye Pele eye sir respect no because of adia o ye dem a football so if Cristiano Ronaldo because of abia comparison ma yaya all this war na fi afi be dru baabi a wo be only one match o on free mu ye na waka se wo free mu na we bia wa ma Portugal team no enim guase aka no tie na wo criticize na fa one match pe no wabo enu kra they didn't lose e 1-1 omo boy e all of a sudden all this pundits any afi fans no can't say we near it me hwani mu by 20th no the back aka ho 35th no the aka second half no the back aka ho
1: my name pressure be am fa
2: yes
0: yeah, I mean I know say I think say he knows onim terrain no here there or here juma wo me say support nature that anyhow
1: and the back where tournament when say sometimes when you don't start well you end well
0: of exactly. Course
1: tournament
2: even o the Argentina there 2022 year yen nyina nim how heavy rain na Saudi for shocking and on the mom here then omo pick up omo pieces or me to aso kokoji here no and it happens in
0: a lot of tournaments
2: many even facets of life so man for starting us into tuna koye hona omo timi learn from their mistakes no mind to tune ye and anay ushers ago yi nana say see waba be the biggest player and so World Cup na ba kwese mu a e ba no tournaments 6 tournaments ushers goes home obi anya nyebi da
1: but o say
2: Ronaldo after so onye go di tia Uzbekistan ono na ba no tournament 6 more consecutively from 2006 no about 2010
1: ah twen o we are sure say Ronaldo asem na kan
2: Cristiano
1: aman for say wasan onye record bi a o say ni
2: go
1: no
2: go ya o she
1: ah ne ya Ronaldo
2: say she Uzbekistan ah o show mo no Wababa be the first player ever in the World Cup history. Usher in 6 World Cup competition consecutively from 2006, 2010, 2014, 2018, 2022, now 2026. Wow. Ronaldo Atima find the back of the net. And again,
1: the real goat.
2: Okay, Minka said real goat.
1: Mina Minka said the real goat.
2: I want to say the real goat. And again, Ronaldo Susuni player in Portuguese history. About World Cup in Mua, watch more goals. Say, see, I watch the 9th World Cup goal. A woman said, Leo, the co 18. Mbappe Susuaba Benya is 16.
1: Oh,
2: yeah. But we also saw a 9.
1: Don't forget, say, Dion Bungina Ronaldo Chen Munina.
2: Yeah, okay.
1: I'm going to wrap in.
2: Okay.
1: Age-wise.
0: No, ne, as I'm going to record
2: yeah.
0: of goals in tournament
2: mm-hmm.
0: into the Euros. Anyway, yeah. no, ne, as I'm going to, I think 12-12.
2: 12-12.
0: And then, Wababeshe into Watrin and Osumu.
2: So now, Eusebio Diano, Eusebio Da Silva Ferreira, now you 8 goals. And they saw no Babinya nine. So, I mean, we're not doing the every goal of Eusebio Diano, like
0: the record,
2: or the year record.
0: Yeah.
2: But we should understand. The way our Portuguese national team nankasa eh manage omo ho no enye the best
0: yeah.
2: of 10 because nana yakai mejitum Ronaldo to Sam he is the greatest of all time just like also so Oka so on the real goat you know but no kwase me say baby and fe na do no you don't expect Ronaldo 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the season waje Champions League back to back so those players they can also do it we shouldn't work say bia Ronaldo nana bibia ye de be mano and atem bia ono ne be LED headlines from the Portuguese national team something na buy no PR no and ko ye ho and so I think say I'll blame it on Oranidi Eddie Roberto Martinez and in the technical team no I think say mrad said they no bad but anyway no now they've been able to manage it all Ronaldo and Kasabe yeah they better well IGNA to X so obeka say say unity here adwuma and yawo Cancelo etimi am an assistant we expecting say Uzbekistan yeah Portugal should win and win massively
1: okay and then yam pese ye be ma time no be kwaja intini ye mra Black Stars so na intimi nwura mu yipa Listowel any update from the camp of the Black Stars as at now I can say update ben aba
0: to be honest me ra studio there na update bi an share dan yeden em baaye wo hwe both eye we na one thing ne say the English unlike omo games previous games a omo boa na omo e de omo squad no on say omo no before am be announce omo squad kra no na media na di kind a publish squad and that before a coach ne be den e ba be any press conference this time no kwa de oma hoodie eye lineup no trying to make sure say they will take us by surprise because at this stage lineup never any moment from now on what it means is you are playing against a very experienced coach I'm off over castle Carlos Cruz club side and as a national team side on shada and ye be papa beyond because countries in so offer on apart from Portugal and even that time not Portugal and Portugal and yeah we no almost so your ordinary European side and almost over tournament or no, na as omo country and omo promise na o ye dia kan nyina Egypt Iran
1: omashe tu
2: o Mendes the direct free kick e dia to Uzbekistan dia say ja
1: omo ya be si form na or the one day ebe
2: iko see aye 85% possession compared to 15%
0: omo the pressure see omo I think that is the most important
1: it
0: Usha Thomas Tuchel of course on my coach in respect because Carlos Queiroz we betimi aye the Eddie Stabil and he was saying say Ghana a traditional football nation and traditional World Cup team the reason why all cast and say World Cup when he started say e could be 2006 and he started say e could World Cup but anytime be only Ghana boy you need to work extra hard se opese wo she Ghana e wo se wo ye den wo work extra wo wo se wo ye juma den I remember ye ni Italy ye ni omo boy pa but na e first time akwa se na na o me ase wa kwa ese fofro no wa we a wa classmate obi ono so ye first year ni wan hwe ya wan movie ya obetima panache o
1: go
0: we john wa ba woni so woni so to oh be before obe realize now ne we the same class na say we twa di mfitia se na ndi enu bi na itri for ne dey den e dey year yen that is 2006 afi ye ni so da ho no word number 2 satan pavon nevbed mo ruziski that time eh check na that time what that chelsea ma assist the way we are simu nyina ono na why dey was sabo ne bo fastest goal as a modern train say that time no na first game no you who say na world cup no terrain ne dey at the second game no you discipline am one goal crane to me am o man she then you be winning your second game against US in a group you have 6 points so won enti Ghana no your co world cup Oscar Pereira and Semna okan ye no you follow sa west now where the okan no even match a yebelu sukra no you realize no this is a game come on 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midfield na eye ball no oya de e sing declare e bia beka say nei in terms of form wise dia any eye a declarize but in terms of ball overall ball I have about we are said here declarize in independent Thomas Tuchel so we are expecting sir so I respect now or the man I think say nyina ka ho bi and na omo ye nchiawo mo just what unsettled us and then ababeto abonte say they don't have any issue be with Partey the omo be ma professionalism ni what football expect na ebe koso ni nyina ebe agukansie no and say 90 minutes on the field of play and ebe chere ebe separate eye the two eye we then the last one American one say eye goalkeeping department no of course Lorenzo Tizigi ono na ye hwe say late fitness test no obe hwe say either obe pass ana obe fail enti eno na ye hwe ni mu I'm sure say send your England for now. Your majesty almost omu liki omu way. Your crowd, the enemy, your crowd, change omu. Your the entire squad ring now. You to me the time, my dear Betcham, you have a match now. Zana, you to me then. You to me the bar. How much more lineup? Inti, I think, sir, Nana, you bet chain kakra. Semia, me, DM, Semina, me, your coach. Nami select players, dear, no, dear, but okay. As to say, what coach Nankasa Edeba, any news are. Will be better there, but one thing that we can be rest assured, I know if you coach anyone, you know, say there will be some few changes in the team or see going forward, you know, one or two players be any say any day, one or two be bebum because England funny any more quack or bono. Yem peso be able hold the ball, yem peso be able hold the ball, yem pebble born and I wouldn't yam to me can you then and conquer for non cobonje. In the end, there was such changes here then, a bear any more is answer against Panama. Your place ni bi wo no ma omo ntumi an justify omo edin kese ni club but omo ntumi an justify sir
1: they say when was
0: deserve to start obi dey say Jordan are you didn't justify say o deserve say also start your next game obi dey say Elias Owusu
1: yeah
0: minim say ni butu no a she ni nsu ogumdia edu ba bi o tete na Romeo midfielder was say wo kokwaje ball no o tete it is not a fee your defenders no are compelled to use the long balls. I mean, if you say Jonah Jetenjai, a year boom boom no bono, messram, a foot to be over and yet boom boom ni de yapa. Because only now cock or two any morning a jacocha as a member. Ain't he your best regana for? Bona FN, you induce our stage, no. Bola FN, you're building from under 17. Near the bill runner 20, near promote you. Iti eno no omo ni mo mo but at this stage no fefe kobo no enya fi na obenya agrobo ni bia dey ahwe iti ye be sire omo mo mpeso mutufo se obi nya den embo pass from the back ni ade ade no won passing from the back no bi ni any mexico egba SM ko pass from the back ya Jacob to net man eh very important say ye be ma opponent na ene ne bon e be bre ansa na wa she go dance ye be try say ye kwako pass 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
1: yeah na just
0: omo ji ye na omo ye de omo she ti pass from the back no eh ye very risky very risky to say oh tournament say every resource be here important ah you be stress eh footo ni bi wo ho a omunya abotre boom ni de me support pa jina opponent boko opponent ni pon nim no no am pass pass no for mesho
1: no
0: and ti asebe wo mu sin say
1: be mistake we chiro
0: na ye be ji we chiro akwa kwoshew ene de e be hadwen pa
1: we not pardon you
0: yeah pardon ene de no kranya me nim ni obi wo kra be say return every team no
1: oh yeah is it that
0: yes nti ye be srew mu say omo mu tufu no omo fa say footo we de enye den and show we elisha wusu nana Romeo I'm not expecting him to start sasana Jordan are you I'm not expecting him to
1: start oh me ba ho kra me ba ho na ma be hwe formation abese e bonne Evans say say osu unya hwe from camp
2: oh from Black Stars camp there I think say nura ni nyina na me de buy no we hear nura after training say they na ni je work camp ye nya say kwadwo nkansa le we musu akwa kam obi ti say Giovanni Caleb mu nyina no ye hu say some of these stars akoko mo nura na many players no
1: ah mo ye den
2: ya dabo mo oh say eja familiarization o musu mamura e wo camp wo Boston ho and you know mo hwe say o mbe bo amount
1: to chenako obi an fa ba lock nko ho
2: and the empire ye bo
1: because a defo no ayi adwuma
2: ayi bebre
1: man ko fa girl bia
2: fa ye ma
1: player bia
2: asempa no aka
1: we say o mo ma because enye ize say o benya England players no
2: abia
1: that's one thing about Ghana ye too loose
2: yeah
1: this is a
2: access no form
1: we no ye sa tournament we enye nkwala tournament
2: www
1: ti me allow no ma bi sa one why say we ko Haaland camp say one Haaland ye hwe ni cause the way a man for cook place no be e too much and so ho
2: we say ade ba ko a ye kan from the first game ye win ye ni the role of Asamoah I mean though he's a former player but also say jama no ni one players no ye ginger mo ani je na ho ni nyina no enso so boa so I think say kwajo so so mi hu say okor ho ni ya dabo mo ni we no ni nyina no some way some but me no ya dwen say ekwa extreme
0: there should be limit
2: ekwa extreme some way some how e be affect players no o me so so output a e so mo da na di but aside we no utie ye players ni say mo maka na me tie owu ade din e de Thomas Tuchel nsem na waka say e be bad news for Ghana say na omo body atia England because omo ye well motivated the can rise so aka say onim say ne the last of Antoine Semenyo Brandon Asante mo no omo wo English wo party so so omo no mabo no the former teammate e ade say omo nim omo a weak point ne ade and they will come all out against Ghana I think say these are the news from the press magazine press conference ah omo ye no but aside we there bibia de dana come the man Black Stars to me the players are well motivated 2 days ago Ghana Football Association no nana omo bo modern the award I ne your phone techno phone award de ma Calibre Renchi so no na omo ni so na e the man of the match cause against Panama no nana o ka say the man of the match no ma Semenyo by GFA no enim diem no omo ni say no for Abrante first Calibre Renchi to get that needed goal no e ma ye no ene yare ba ko a na otim say ne no ahonka the all important points no on e ma ye nya ye so omo the award ma ya Abrante na nkasa personally
0: yeah but I think say sir yeah I now omo introduce na na something na was say yen GFA for no omo ye very careful and we share experience heads sir omo around omo shama sir dey we cause na I have a challenge na na
1: okay
0: because Blasters no right and I say the World Cup no omo wo mo technical team a omo no mu yi e man
2: technical study group
0: study group omo no mu yi man of the match ne ade so a team akwakobobo na FIFA a technical study team ni se Antoine Semenyo na ye man of the match na GFA for no so ay omo so ma award e won chen e dia ma obi foforo ye nim ye place we se ni omo so ban ye den etie obi wo beka so we dia se enye hwe but ye wa se ni e de captain de ma obi so on bo for one match bi ni ada ye hu die se ye de me kan watia se you would hear the ACNT.
2: Yeah.
0: They shouldn't create where problems
2: yeah.
0: because the air boy in a FIFA study group, you know, right? Technical study group, you know. SC Antoine Semenyo is a man of the match. omo ba ya yes yeah organize award for for na nyew na ya man of the match na
2: obi for na ya man
1: no we say in association football no apart from tournament corner mo bo no team no so to me in man of the match
0: EPL and no Kwame so no mo fa so yi no
1: okay
0: and you very very important so okay players no mo na mo ko boy mo nto aba the obedi or the obenya more vote no ono na yebe dey yebe man of the match because what it means ni say ah na me ma bo me homoden right me modem aboma FIFA ama me man of the match then me me buy a me go for na me me bobo dey am omo ne say dey be nyam na me man of the match it means that they are questioning eh me my word na me my
1: credibility no FIFA credibility
0: nti say e kwan mo be fa so am be den mo be ni say okay your award scheme wonum after match be a mo be to aba any mo to aba captain aba be den aba be presentation but say mpenifo no mo na tiechire ena omo no omo madwin mu no omo believe say e play away ena eje man of the match me na ye dem am we ha say no
2: ebe ya
0: I ask myself certain questions
1: I think you are making sense ebe ya gfa ninja ne
0: omo ja sa we no
1: fa fifa dia na
0: omo wi a wa we for no say party bi no be ya mo ma no ma ya mo omo wa chede bi omo nche ma omo nyina because yenye blasters no captain keke wo no fa captain bo won sa keke e di team ni nya to the stand say ye benya cream de la cream best players you to be qualify for Anko World Cup you to be for the tournament papa bia because of all divisions what I say 80 you to me ah then ababedu
2: na no go say affect my and be Anko AFCON
0: AFCON the same thing sad decisions will be am affecting AFCON be ka ye ye the captain Edmar Kudus Kudus bo ba ko ye bo wie ni ye hu say obi air complain di ama the
2: former coach
0: opposing team no coach
2: Ah, we former coach of
0: Blaster. Say me we honum ye the captain ahead then.
2: Am a minion
0: ye. E dey am obi foforo.
2: Minion coach
0: we. Ninyina ne criticize division and ye revert ye. Ye say the captain if e ye Kudus himself assume say Kudus ye obi onu so ye manso twini a. Aka then national team na ke be dey ye be
2: na. Number 10 nyina.
0: We shouldn't bring something at the division be then. E be ba from way.
2: So that is one of the news and no fewer, but as I think that they as they lose the world, all canning in action. Nana, Black Stars camp and Casa de team near ready. Utia Carlos Queiroz, the press conference now the minor. Oka, sir, I'm found one in the way. England for no, you name so omo war attack, magazine attackers. I ban attacking footballer. I ban say, you can't one of the team omo press a pa. England for no kaho. The three lines of England, sir, Casa team be press a wa. Omo players no, Anthony Gordon ye, omo Rashford. Omo war the likes of a no hurricane on crab drop deep. Now I then waba omo war players no call the right side wa omo did the likes of no man we came here then Eddie Eba it to GD pass with this attacking football normally burning nano omo so a certain record that so protected and I was happy. Sir Carlos Queiroz and Casa, yeah refer no cassa yes only Sir Ghana yeah match the two no American. You lose that World Cup no from 2006 till now. Ghana lose the match the two. Nana Sami do grass anymore. Send the list to where can against Czech Republic for you to play against world number two. Forget it. Yeah, your quinta back pass now. Sami Kofori come my mistake by no. Sometime the young cola no nearly back it all. Pavel Nedved move Juventus. Thomas was his chemo. This was their prime moment. And now Czech Republic also
3: okay,
2: for us to beat them two unanswered goals. I mean, now can we do much more? So it should tell you say Ghana, you were more sub tournament mu abra, though we are having the players, but we were minnows. We are novice.
1: But so what can I say so England na yen ne kobono? Abako sem so chere se African country be an share no World Cup stage.
2: Yes.
1: And also
2: but on so soon share da. Oh competition be
1: no, wa share da.
2: And
1: okay, and no ye ma and before independence so mu share.
2: And before independence?
1: Yeah, 1950.
2: Uh-huh.
1: I know they are not here big
2: deal. Friendly.
1: But they are no more boy and I bought 1-1. Say no so na your tournament.
2: They're friendly.
1: Good.
2: But about proper football party, a men's football, the England.
1: And then you have.
2: And then I hear Baba Hena.
1: Who is who?
2: Who is who? And what she after 2006, you know. About 2010, you know. Here Australia. Australia na here can only American work up in you.
1: No, but you see, oh can we are playing England. Let's focus. Let's check England player by player. ni yɛn hwɛ
2: so uka so be ba e ho no line up ni
1: na se wo ba bia onam
2: but dabi me can that record na ho like team no any yɛn players na boy okay matias here enti even say me na ro no dia ba even Germany dia na 2014 dia no hwɛ players na na sat on mo any a players na dey call here for us to lose to USA are not 2006 ni ashe mo 2010 yes I show mo but 2014 due to sika 7 san humanity instability the black stars maneuvered their way to be draw with Oman di the USA Germany 2-2 where the Ozil mo no those players
1: no,
2: and
1: but,
2: this time
1: by that time no so you be a winning football mo the black star squad wasn't bad
2: na nya bad
1: because na asiam ni mo ho
2: yes
1: untari mo hwan ti sa squad de yantumi amfanje cup no
2: na e ha dwen
1: na ma eye hu se
2: e go di generation
1: yes
2: but me mu say 2010 de no na they were at their prime moment than 2014 because 2014 no na be fade out and as at ebinum carry am na e ba e dwen de
1: okay so now yeah
2: 80 for now say team was a record was say match day 2 ankasa yantumi hyeyin na na e ba be hyey england a o di me wura mu de am nye ni say Thomas Tuchel buy no o be jedi say the only game of malusu which was even a friendly was that Japanese friendly no the Japan for the show mo
1: yeah
2: nana sa game no unim the man Japan for the show mo e ade ba kope e England for fullbacks no England fullbacks no wo mo nyina ye players a say e ban say o mo surge forward a wo mo prepare e ban attacking football na like me kana o mo pe o mo press o but o mo kwa ya no mo ye fi so o mo chi ho no o mo just spaces o se se gama adiba ko ebeti bi a punishing gun for no eh those places na o mo 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kesese omo no awo hamila afi na e wa kra ha
1: se emuwa
2: emuwa from goalkeeper department to that of the attack players no omo no these are players are omo football no gidi and this is Ghana so check your trajectory and so abra e dey qualify for World Cup here ye ntimi nya players abeka say we be dey team a omo e starting lineup we be the squad I dey be here dey call and today Carlos Queiroz Cruano you be say once why and the best start to goalkeeper department ni mo but England semitimi katamania make catch us ne by hook or crook Jordan Pickford on the best start to go post with their mom and again with James but must start and so all right back o Nico really e best start to left back o no about benya abrante reference in Ezil Konsa and John Stones because omo na na no omo boy but adiba ko so so advantage di my ne say it me so be a Jordan a me meti ase Jordan Jejina born so now Kofi Jerika list over so ka now me there na me back Jordan because of the experience being the captain why e be da but now you know
1: na no no ba me ka say sa born na Jejina so no Jejina so only when you are leading
2: fantastic
1: but only the Jejina so why then
2: now we do on to player yes it in the game no Jordan ye say be na no against Panama no man na o here na ni ho be hia because so any nation on bo attacking footballer omo ye make say omo cause more threat to you whenever they are holding the ball no omo the ball so unya obi to say Jordan na obetima hold on to play na players afa ne ho na obetima age boss na so no be the ball no be jamu a oji na 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
1: okay.
2: But again so san check obi to say Elliot Anderson any Declan Rice ah these are players in terms of the midfield we have the unbe nullify Ghana ye de no that is the reason why you be me expect say Carlos Queiroz and eh on start to be say party on start to be say Calibirenchi na mpo e ba no ho na onye obi say Sibua Sibua ye destroyer again ma me san for win kan Calibirenchi so ko yellow card ah
1: the ubon is saying Calib
2: Calibirenchi
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2: Calibirenchi
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2: say Calib e start e be boyen and again Kwasi Sibu because Kwasi Sibu no or a destroyer it is only Thomas Tepete a no beti abo transition am a progressing as a ball progresser na the ball na kwa enim atwa distributioner we are good to go but this Elliot Anderson
1: into ombo Renchi Sibu party
2: party
1: it obo party one number saying
2: party babo number eh na say 8 ni dia man na sibo na bo number 6
1: okay
2: so what you say no ba benya
1: wrench na bo number 6
2: onu ba bo samson free row bi wo free free wo double pivot oni sibo no and a be yes adwuma no
1: but any be offensive midfield
2: obey offensive midfield down na be boa link up play no aye adwuma ho na wanya abrant everson ni sibo ni calibre nchi ba ye nchi no bo samson free row oh double pivot na ebo obetimi akoba bia obegye 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leadership skills and na di we chiro ho o ye player obetimi akasa e da che defenders no obi all that I mean ne anticipation no e spot on eba ne say Senenu reflexes na e sharper who o da goalkeeper ho 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from the left and the right side area of attack respectively. Now Jordan once again on started because people are saying, say Brandon Thomas Asante, they are now here in the Yama and started. Look, Frank James Lampard, no coach Coventry, no, Nana, on you so say Abrante no say and then or in a starter or a super sub. Your cast will be a super sub or free a chile ba or the Jan Eba or the Awadin Fofro Neba. Into a bad game, Limua, or Baba Bebo, yes, or Baba Bebo, I'm waiting my day.